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Jacqueline Dupre was a cellist, and she was joined by the English Chamber Orchestra led by Daniel Barenboim. We heard them performing music of Haydn. That was the first movement to Haydn's first cello concerto in C. Music that Haydn wrote for his very good friend, the longtime principal cellist of the Esterházy Court Orchestra, the cellist Josef Franz Weigl. You're listening to The Diamond Lane here on Winnipeg's Classic 107, and my name is Chris Wolf. Stay tuned. Coming up at the top of the 5 o'clock hour, I'll be putting to air my conversation with jazz keyboard player and singer Alicia Biro. She is performing tomorrow night at the Fort Garry Hotel's Club Room. This is part of the TD Winnipeg International Jazz Festival. She is a young, up-and-coming Canadian talent. So we're going to hear my conversation with Alicia Biro coming up at 5, so stay tuned for that. We're going to hear music next of Von Hall. This is the first movement to his Symphony in C. It's performed by the Toronto Chamber Orchestra and they're led by Kevin Mallon.